for jazz and honky-tonks, for my drinks and tips. 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

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I followed the sound of a jukebox coming from up the levee. All of a sudden, I could hear somebody whistling from right behind me.

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1: 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I said, no, I like it. I like it, it's good. She said you like it now, but you'll learn to love it later.

Sunday mornings were your favorite. I used to meet you down on Woods Creek Road. You did your hair up like you were famous.

Could you stop playing with that radio of yours? I'm trying to get to sleep.